0: Very nice through the rest of this Thursday. Slight chance of a thunderstorm. Skies partly cloudy, mid-60s tonight. High pressure shifting east Friday and Saturday makes for hotter temperatures. We're going to be looking at temperature readings about 10 degrees above average, mid-90s for highs, mid to upper 60s for lows. Dry to mostly dry Friday. Isolated thunderstorms late Saturday. Not as hot with increasing shower and thunderstorm chances Sunday and Monday. I'm meteorologist Mark Huer.
1: Current temperature
2: 88 degrees.
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12: You ever lost on the coin toss?
13: Larry Elder here, the sage from South Central, the prince of Pico Union, the czar of common sense, the great Eldersky, Don Lorenzo. Welcome to the program. No victor crest allowed because we've got a country to save.

Excuse me. You know, folks, over the past month, more and more people have been reaching out to Monetary Gold, people in this audience, for a free evaluation of their current gold holdings. Some of you don't hold any gold or silver or platinum, but many people do now because they understand the import of diversification, and part of that diversification is with precious metals, mostly gold. Gold has fluctuated a lot over the past 12 months, but it's always been very solid. It eclipsed $5,000 an ounce in January, dropped a little. It's been recovering as we get closer and closer to the midterms, and that's my point to you. People who own gold in their retirement accounts and people who have it in their vaults or in a bank vault, well, they want to know what they have because the current market range of their holdings, it still makes sense for their long-term goals. As I talked about the other night, there are markets within this market. What

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6: Federal judge is blocking a Postal Service regulation that would affect mail-in ballots. The measure would implement a provision of President Trump's executive order regarding mail-in voting. The order allows the Postal Service to exert control over mail-in ballots in the lead-up to the midterms. The judge ruled that regulation is likely unlawful, as the federal government can't interfere in elections without Congress's approval. This comes a day after the same judge lifted a nationwide block on Trump's order. The State Department says 90 Americans are among roughly 1,400 people missing after deadly flash flooding in Nepal. The death toll right now stands at 450. There are no American deaths known at this point. The Nepal Tourism Board says over 500 tourists from 32 different countries are among the missing. That flood happened Wednesday when the collapse of a glacier sent a deadly wall of water through a mountain valley in the border region. A new study shows a newer shingles vaccine is being linked to a lower risk of dementia. Michael Kastner reports.
7: Researchers at Brown University found older people who took the Shingrix shingles vaccine have a 24% lower risk of being diagnosed with dementia over a four-year period. The study involved half a million people aged 66 and up who were at nursing homes for a short stay or long-term care. Head researchers say the study shows vaccines are effective at preventing shingles and also appear to have neuroprotective benefits as well. I'm Michael Kastner.
6: President Trump's officially changing the name of Lake Ontario to Lake America. He signed an executive order in the Oval Office Thursday saying the name change goes into effect immediately.
8: So if you think about it, we have a Gulf and we have a lake. Now all we need is an ocean. So maybe we'll have to change the name of the Atlantic and or the Pacific. Maybe we'll change them both.
6: Trump signed the order as the U.S. and Canada ramp up their trade war. The name of Lake Ontario predates the establishment of Canada. It was named by Indigenous peoples sometime in the 1600s. I'm Tammy Trujillo.
4: Denver weather.
9: Skies will settle down over the Denver metro into Friday morning, with the temperatures starting off in the low 60s, then with sunny skies will heat up into the mid-90s. By late afternoon, a new round of showers and storms, monsoon moisture continues to rotate around a flattening ridge and will get additional support this weekend from an incoming Pacific trough in the northwest. Lows Friday night will be low to mid-60s. Mid-90s Saturday, morning sun, scattered storms afternoon and evening, showers and storms, and slightly cooler Sunday and Monday. I'm meteorologist Don Watzel.
10: Current temperature,
11: 66 degrees.
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13: On Thursday's Jeff and Bill show, the founder of the controversial data center in Colorado Springs joins us to take all the controversy head on.
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0: toward. Won't be long. We'll be hitting the midnight hour on the West Coast there. How about that? Meanwhile, it's 844-844-3388. Pappy on board. He'll be checking in as we kick off hour number four. So how about a quick market update? NVIDIA told investors how it did last quarter. And here's the breakdown. The world's most valuable company doubled its revenue year over year. Data center sales leading the charge, up 117%. Wow. They say they expect $108 billion in current quarter revenue. That's another increase. Shares of NVIDIA jumped after hours, but technically are down about 4% in the last 5 days. Salesforce also reported earnings yesterday, made more money than Wall Street expected, but the big news, the customer management company just inked a deal with the artificial intelligence company Anthropic. That means Salesforce systems will be directly embedded into Claude, the AI, giving users access to both platforms in one place. Salesforce is down almost 19% this year, but sales shares did jump after hours on that news this past day. Canada's top grocer is rebranding its stores so customers know which products are made in Canada. It did it before. Loblaw brings back maple leaf labels and T marks to point shoppers to Canadian goods. Same thing they did the last time the U.S. hit Canada with tariffs. That chain pulled in $46.1 billion in revenue last year. We will return with more on a Friday following news update.
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7: We are Denver.

0: to fund youth online safety initiatives, among other state priorities. Company said the deal is part of a broader agreement, so this is supposedly going to cover the entire country, 52 attorney generals nationwide, not just the 29 states that had sued in California. Meta did not concede wrongdoing. The court filing states the company denies the allegations against it and that it has any liability to the plaintiffs. There were a number of attorneys general, California, Colorado, Kentucky, New Jersey, and others that accused Meta of designing addictive products that harmed children and of violating federal privacy and consumer protection laws. Meta pushed back, arguing the states were cherry-picking some of the features while ignoring the safety tools that they already offer, including teen accounts that default to private, time limit reminders, parental supervision options, restrictions on who can contact minors and what content they see. Under the settlement, it says Meta will now build in daily limits and nighttime blocks for teenage users. The court finally says the company commits to establishing daily limits and blocks on that nighttime usage. Teen accounts on Facebook and Instagram will default to a combined two-hour daily use limit, and teens would have to have parental permission to turn that limit off. I guess that transitions the burden. If mom and dad want to let you be on 24 hours a day, it's on them. You can't say it's on us. 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
9: President Trump says Russia has no plans to attack any NATO member state. While speaking to reporters at the White House Thursday, Trump was asked about CIA Director John Ratcliffe's recent trip to Moscow, where he reportedly warned Russia not to attack any member of NATO.
10: I don't want to comment on that, but they're not going to attack.
9: Reports indicate Russia may be planning to test NATO with a limited incursion into one of its neighbors as the war with Ukraine grinds on. Trump said he didn't want to comment on the report.

0: idea. He had spent years leading Americans in a fight for independence from a monarchy. He would not see that victory end with America creating a king of its own. He understood that the cause of the revolution was greater than any one man. His example reminds us that power can be offered, earned, or taken. But character determines whether we use it for ourselves or remain faithful to something greater.
1: Opinions expressed by the hosts and guests on the following program are their own and do not necessarily reflect the views of Salem Media, its management, employees, affiliates, or advertisers. This content is intended for commentary and discussion purposes only, and the perspective shared during the broadcast belongs solely to the individuals expressing them.
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5: 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He's Bill Thorpe. We're going to talk to some real heroes in a second.

0: life. Ordinary people came. They came not with overwhelming political power or any military force, but by faith.
1: This is being held on the 63rd anniversary of the famous 1963 March on Washington that culminated with Martin Luther King Jr.'s I Have a Dream speech. Event organizers say the goal is to pressure lawmakers to respond to eroding federal voting protections for minority voters. Canadian Prime Minister Mark Carney is responding to President Trump's executive order changing the name of Lake Ontario to Lake America. NBC's Gabe Gutierrez reports Carney does not intend to change how he refers to the Great Lake, which borders New York and Canada's province of Ontario.
2: Canada's Prime Minister also noting the name Ontario is more than 400 years old, adding Canadians will always call it that, then, now, and always. The President doubling down, also touting a similar order he signed last year, renaming the Gulf of Mexico the Gulf of America.
1: Carney wrote on X that Lake Ontario's name comes from a Wendat word that means the lake is beautiful, the lake is big. He acknowledged the trade tension between the two nations, but said, naming reality means calling it Lake Ontario. I'm Chris Caraggio.
3: 710 traffic.
4: Yeah, a big crash right now coming through downtown, southbound just south of 6th approaching Alameda. Left three lanes have been blocked up on a crash. They've got traffic tied up just about back to I-70. It's real solid coming through eastbound 6th, southbound 25. Of course, that ramp is at a standstill right now trying to make the merge onto I-25. If you're stuck in there coming south, certainly you want to keep as far left or actually right as possible. It's the left three lanes that are blocked up. Everything else seems to be in pretty good shape. A little bit of traffic out of the airport on Pena. With traffic, I'm Jonathan Steele.
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3: Denver weather.
6: High pressure will keep us warm, and what we're going to see from the south and west is subtropical moisture moving into the region. The end result is going to be an increasing chance of afternoon and evening thunderstorms again for today, for the weekend, and likely continuing into Monday and Tuesday of next week. Temperature readings are going to stay very warm, upper 80s to mid-90s through Saturday, near 90 Sunday. Then for early next week, well, a little cooler. We'll settle into the low to mid-80s for Monday and Tuesday. I'm meteorologist Don Day.
7: Current temperature,
8: 83 degrees.
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1: 710 traffic.
2: Over on the east end of town, a stalled semi on westbound I-70 has the right lane blocked at Peoria Street. Some brief stop and go for folks leaving the DIA area. It's Friday, so we're seeing some normal stop and go on northbound I-25 through downtown. Slower speed started Alameda to about Colfax. Southbound I-25 slow between I-70 and Colfax. Otherwise, a quiet drive throughout town until we get into those busy hours. With traffic, I'm Mark Swan.
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1: Denver weather.
5: The Denver metro area going to be staying hot today and Saturday. Temperatures running about 10 degrees above average for late August. That means mid-90s for highs. Nighttime lows, low to mid-60s. There's still enough moisture and instability that some strong and gusty hit-and-miss afternoon and evening storms cannot be ruled out. Brief heavy rain, very gusty winds, dangerous lightning, possibly some hail as well, a threat. Temperatures start to moderate a little Sunday and especially Monday. Highs falling back to the upper 80s. Scattered showers and thunderstorms becoming likely. Nighttime lows near 60. I'm meteorologist Mark Huer.
1: Current temperature
6: 92 degrees.
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13: Morning, glory, and evening, grace, America. 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Welcome to the weekend and our big weekend show. As per usual, when we are lucky, I begin with our first guest, John Ellis. John is the founder and editor-in-chief of News Items. 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
2: The Denver metro area going to be staying hot today and Saturday. Temperatures running about 10 degrees above average for late August. That means mid-90s for highs. Nighttime lows low to mid-60s. There's still enough moisture and instability that some strong and gusty hit-and-miss afternoon and evening storms cannot be ruled out. Brief heavy rain, very gusty winds, dangerous lightning, possibly some hail as well a threat. Temperatures start to moderate a little Sunday and especially Monday. Highs falling back to the upper 80s. Scattered showers and thunderstorms becoming likely. Nighttime lows near 60. I'm meteorologist Mark Huer.
3: Current temperature
4: 91 degrees.
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